easiest thing I've done was to get out from under the labels and to live the life that I live. The most difficult thing I've ever done was to believe that I can do it.

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The most difficult thing I've ever done was to believe that I can do it.

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You have a lot to offer. 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
1: Hi, I'm Riley Woodford for the Alaska Department of Fish and Game. On a cool summer day on Prince of Wales Island, a wildlife biologist comes across wolf scat on the mossy forest floor. She pulls on latex gloves and collects the damp bundles of hair and bone chips in a Ziploc bag. Researchers are studying wolf diet, and scat like this is revealing some surprises. That's because it's now possible to look at the DNA in the sample. In the past, biologists learned what wolves ate by examining the hair and bones in scat. It was pretty easy to identify moose or deer hair. But smaller and more completely digested prey items, like fish, were overlooked and not represented. DNA analysis reveals everything, and in proportions. Biologists knew wolves on Prince of Wales ate mostly deer and some beavers, but they've learned that there's more variety. This study shows that the diet is 55% deer and 21% beaver. It's 10% black bear and almost 5% salmon, and 4% of the diet is birds. Weasels like marten and mink make up about 2%, and rodents are just about 1% of the diet. This is pretty similar to the diet of wolves throughout southeast Alaska, although elsewhere, moose and mountain goats are represented as well as deer. Sounds Wild, I'm Riley Woodford.

0: One step, two step, three. Down into the meadow. I saw the merchant with the black fur coat. He waved me over.
1: He said, come here, boy. Don't waver. Let me show you my wares. 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

cool, yeah, yeah. Yeah, we're so cool, cool. We're so cool, yeah, yeah. Cool, schmoo!

They say video killed the radio star, but I found the radio star alive and well. 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

Greetings. Welcome to the show. Greetings. Welcome to the Hip Hop Review. I'm your boy Zabu, and this is your weekly live Safe Harbor show, bringing you the best hip hop in Anchorage or anywhere. It is Sunday fun day, y'all. And what that means is it's time for our weekly boom baptism. This is the time of the week where we gather together every single Sunday from 10 p.m. to midnight, and we gather at the altar of classic boom bap hip hop from the late 90s and the early 2000s. That's what our focus is. And the only place that you'll find it is right here on KRUA 88.1 FM, The Edge, Anchorage, Alaska. It has been a crazy week. We have finally done it. We finally broke through the awful spring fog and got into some kind of sweet summer. And the last couple of days have been great, and I've really enjoyed it. We're going to jump right into the show. We'll talk together a little bit later. We're going to jump right into the show, but I want to dedicate this show to Nova Sunrise. She told me that she was going to try to listen tonight, so the whole show is dedicated to her. She's up late. It's summertime. You know how we do. We're going to start off with some Outkast, some Rich Homie Quan, some Big L. We're just going to start in nice and slow, dip our toes into the water, and then we're going to get real deep towards the end of the show. All right, so here we go. Thank you for tuning in. I'm your boy Zabu MC. This is your weekly Safe Harbor show, the only Safe Harbor show right here in Alaska, and I'm proud of it. And let's start off with some So Fresh, So Clean.

Woo, there you have it. Man, it is hot in the studio. I don't think anybody has been in this little room. The studio that you do the shows in is probably about, 14 by 16. It's like a medium to large size bedroom size. And it's just been closed down for probably 2 or 3 days with all this equipment in here. And it is, I would say, 90 degrees or 95 degrees easy. At the top of the show, we started off with some Outkast with So Fresh and So Clean. After that, some Rich Homie Quan type of way. Big L with Eight Is Enough. Chingy with Right There. We had Suicide Boys with Southside Suicide. I love playing that track just because it reminds me of this crazy YouTube compilation of the Gara versus Rock Lee tuning exam fight. If you know what I'm talking about, then you know. I'm a big Naruto fan. After that was Lil' Kim featuring DMX with Money, Power, Respect. After that was Big Mike with Having Things, one of my favorites ever. Like I said at the top of the show, this has been kind of a really busy week for me as far as work goes, but the weather has been gorgeous. I already have my tan on right now. I'm looking great. I wish you could see me. You'd be like, wow, you look amazing. And I'd be like, yeah, I know. Thank you. And it's just been kind of a good week. I don't know what it is, but the nice weather makes for a really good attitude. It just totally has a big effect on my attitude. So I've really enjoyed it. Coming up next, we're going to listen to, I'm going to do a block of kind of older stuff, unknown stuff that I'm in love with. A group called Crew, a dude named Curious, another guy named One Below, a group named Artifacts, and one of my favorites from the late 90s, I wish that they had put out more, done more work, was People Under the Stairs with The Breakdown. So we're going to get right into it. This is the kind of playlist I've just been jamming at work, just driving around, enjoying this weather, man. So let's just have more of that. More great hip-hop coming up. This is Zabu and the Hip-Hop Review. I'm your boy, Zabu MC. I do this show every single Sunday from 10 p.m. to midnight. I never miss a Sunday, no matter how beautiful or horrible the weather is. So far, this has been the warmest I've ever been in the studio. But if you recall, I don't know, when was it? Probably January we were in the studio, and it was 26 below, and I was telling you to pack extra blankets and to be really careful. I don't know if you remember all of that, but man, I cannot complain about the weather. It's been a busy week with work, and work is challenging, and the weather has been hot, and that's made work more challenging. But I have to remind myself, I cannot complain about the job that I dreamed for and the weather that I've been asking for. So that's where I'm at. I guess I'm in a state of gratitude. So up next to start our new block is Crew, and you are listening to KRUA 88.1 FM The Edge in Anchorage, Alaska. Thanks for tuning in.

0: And there we go. That's the first half of the show. Thank you for joining me. We meet here every single Sunday from 10 p.m. to midnight, bringing you the best boom baptism, or I mean, the best boom bap music and the best hip hop from the late 90s and early 2000s. Yes, this is a live show. This is the only live Safe Harbor College radio show in Alaska, and I'm super proud of it. That last block that we played was Curious with I'm Curious, One Below with Rocket Ship, Artifacts, The Interview, People Under the Stairs with The Breakdown. I love that beat. I love the production of that song. The last track to wrap up that first hour was Aim with The Force. Here's my attempt at a promo. Are you looking for the best hip-hop in Alaska or anywhere on Earth? Then join me, Zabu MC, for your weekly boom baptism in classic hip-hop from the late 90s to early 2000s, here every Sunday from 10 p.m. to midnight, only on KRUA 88.1 FM, The Edge in Anchorage, Alaska. To start off the next hour, we're going to start off with a little bit of Gangstar, Mobb Deep, I Love Me Some Big L. This song is The Enemy featuring Big Fat Joe. And after that, we're going to wrap up that first block with a little bit of GZA from Wu-Tang with Beneath the Surface from the album of the same name. It's a great album. And here we go.
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Are you tired of the same six rap songs that sound like advertisements on the other big station? 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Man, we are burning through the second hour. We're about halfway through the second hour already. I've just been in the studio dancing and enjoying the tunes, man. I look forward to coming in to the show every single weekend. I'm excited to be here. I'm really excited that I have a few friends from four or five different states that listen to us streaming on KRUARadio.org. I think we're having some troubles with our website right now, but that's basically where you would find us. At the last little block, I've been doing these big blocks and trying to talk a little bit less, trying to cram more hip-hop into the time and less just droning about nothing from me. So we started off the hour with Gangstar with Above the Clouds. And Gangstar, if you don't know, is a rapper named Guru and usually a guest rapper or a guest DJ. And in this case, the guest rapper is Inspect the Deck from Wu-Tang, and it's an incredible song. I love that entire album, that particular Gangstar album. After that was Mobb Deep with Survival of the Fittest. I cannot get over the fact that those guys were 17 or 18 years old when they wrote that song. That song still stands up, and it's such a completely mature and complete thought. It's so well written that it's hard to believe. So talented. And after that was Big L featuring Fat Joe with The Enemy. I love that song. That beat is the bed when I start my show. That's the beat. That's the beat that I like to talk over when I do any of my talking. I guess you notice right now it's not playing. Bummer. It's a live show. I goofed it up. After that was GZA with Beneath the Surface, De La Soul with Four More, and the last song we heard was The Roots with What They Do. Coming up next, we're going to have some Fugees, some UGK, some Jurassic 5. We're just going to keep going with it. We're coming up to... we're barreling fast towards midnight. It's about 11:30. At midnight, man, we start a whole nother week. We do it all over again. So I'm just going to spend the next 30 minutes, man, just trying to be super grateful for all the great things that happened this week, for the weather, for anything good that happened, and then spend some time being grateful for all the horrible things that happened this week, because that's what teaches us. We don't learn much from... you know, cocktails and, you know, like, we don't learn very much when times are smooth and easy. We learn when things are hard. So I try to be grateful for that, too. And I'm just going to dance and shake it off. So if you've got somebody that you care about, grab them by the waist. If you know these songs, sing them out loud. And, yeah, we're just going to try to party through the last half hour of the week and kind of herald in the new week with good vibes, good intentions, so that we can force the universe to give us a fantastic week, right? I think that's how it works. I don't know. Anyway, here we go with some Fugees, Fuji Law.

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1: 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Why you cramming to understand these contraband lyrics? 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J5 finds a way to remain supreme, coming verbally harder, son, as if my name was Gil.

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0: 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Brothers, we slug back.
1: Yeah, we bless tracks with the helm of a raw rap, imprinted like poor tracks all over your brain rack. 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
3: 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Big bad and bold, being boys alone.

And that does it for the show. Thank you so much for listening. I really appreciate it. I look forward to coming in every single Sunday. Like I said in the show, I'm here every single Sunday without, I never miss, between 10 p.m. and midnight, bringing you the best classic hip-hop and boom-bap from the late 90s and early 2000s and beyond. I kind of play whatever I want. It's my show. I play whatever I want to listen to at the time, and it varies. Sometimes I play stuff that's brand new. Sometimes I play stuff that's 2 years old, but mostly I'm in the like 16 to 25 year old stuff for the show. Thank you so much for joining me. That last bit was Naughty by Nature, of course, and yeah, I guess I'm on repeat. We meet here every Sunday from 10 to midnight. Thank you so much. This has been Zabu in the Hip Hop Review. I'm your boy, Zabu MC. You are listening to KRUA 88.1 FM The Edge in Anchorage, Alaska. It is 12:02 a.m. and it's lovely outside. Thank you very much. Have a great week. We did it.

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Currently, our systems are down and we are playing large rotations of epic music. But do not worry, we are getting our problems fixed and we'll be back to our normal rotation as soon as we can.

Hello, hello. My name is Sophie. This is my show Junk Mail on every Monday at 2 p.m. This week, I have a few songs that I don't think I've ever played before. It's a bunch of random artists that I've been listening to this summer, and it's mostly just indie rock and kind of just slow, just like laying in the sun kind of music, which I've been really into with summer and everything like that. So you're listening to Junk Mail on KRUA on 88.1 FM Anchorage. Up first, I'm going to play a few songs by Pretty Sick, and then after that, some by Japanese Breakfast, and this is Lorelei. So this is Allen Street by Pretty Sick.

Okay, that was a few songs by Pretty Sick. Up next, I'm going to play a couple songs by Japanese Breakfast. I recently just watched her, I think it was like her Coachella set or one of the big music festival sets, and I felt a little inspired. I used to listen to her a lot a few years ago, and I don't know, she hasn't really released anything new since, but one of her albums, Psychopomp, is one of my favorites ever, and there's a few really good songs from that album that are, I think, very, like, summery, very ethereal, and just really, really good. So, up next is The Woman That Loves You and Rugged Country by Japanese Breakfast.

Okay, that was a few songs by Japanese Breakfast. Up next, I'm going to play a few songs from this newer band, or I guess new to me. This is Lorelei. I found them, I think, on a whim, like a few weeks ago. They have a song with MJ Lenderman, and I love MJ Lenderman. I think the song was Dancing in the Club, and it's so good. It's great. It's from their album Box for Buddy, Box for Star. And the whole album is just really, really good. I'm very glad I found it. It's everything about it is just great. So up next, I'm going to play Where's Your Love Now and a song that sings about you by This is Lorelei.

That was a few songs by Phoebe Little Horse from their newest album, which if you're interested and if you like what you just heard, you should definitely go check them out if you want. Their new album is super, super good, which is like all their past albums are too. Up next, I'm going to change up the vibe just a little bit. I'm going to play a few songs by The National. The National is one of those bands I just grew up on with my dad, and there's a few songs by them that are very, very good. I kind of overlooked and underrated. So up next is Blood Buzz Ohio and About Today by The National.

All right, that was a few songs by Wednesday. Up next, to end it off for the hour today, I'm going to play a few songs by Wet Leg from their album Moisturizer, which, to be so honest, I never really loved Wet Leg's music. I always thought they were really cool. I just never really got into them until their newest album, which it kind of was like a different sound than what they usually do, and I'm a big fan, big fan. And then after that, I'm going to play just a few random songs. I have Elliot Smith and Sleigh Bells. So, yeah, that is all I have left for today. If you enjoyed listening, I'm usually on every week at Monday at 2 p.m. With summer, though, I've just been super busy, and it's been, like, only a couple times a month I usually do my show. But, yeah, if you want to follow me on any social media, it's at Junkmail Press, and usually I announce, like, when I'm not doing my show or when I am. I haven't been using that account that much, but hopefully soon I'll start using it again. But yeah, thank you for listening again. There's a handful of more songs I'm going to play, but that's all I got to say. So thank you again. You're listening to Junk Mail on KRUA 88.1 FM Anchorage.

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Currently, our systems are down and we are playing large rotations of epic music. But do not worry, we are getting our problems fixed and we'll be back to our normal rotation as soon as we can.